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13: Moose weather.
14: Overnight is going to be partly cloudy with a low of +1. Then for tomorrow, we got a high of 10 and a mix of sun and cloud throughout the day.
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6: Moose weather.
7: Overnight is going to be partly cloudy with a low of +1. Then for tomorrow, we got a high of 10 and a mix of sun and cloud throughout the day.
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12: Moose weather.
13: Overnight is going to be partly cloudy with a low of plus one. Then for tomorrow, we got a high of 10 and a mix of sun and cloud throughout the day.
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7: Moose weather.
8: Overnight is going to be partly cloudy with a low of +1. Then for tomorrow, we got a high of 10 and a mix of sun and cloud throughout the day.
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0: just chilling up here, sipping syrup, playing hockey. Just over rip, are you, bud? Just over rip.
1: Oh, Canada. Oh, oh, oh, Canada. Welcome to True North Tuesday. Oh, Canada. Oh, oh, oh, Canada. 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
10: Overnight is going to be partly cloudy with a low of +1. Then for tomorrow, we got a high of 10 and a mix of sun and cloud throughout the day.
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6: Moose weather.
7: Overnight is going to be partly cloudy with a low of +1. Then for tomorrow, we got a high of 10 and a mix of sun and cloud throughout the day.
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6: Moose weather.
7: Overnight is going to be partly cloudy with a low of plus one. Then for tomorrow, we got a high of 10 and a mix of sun and cloud throughout the day.
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10: Moose weather.
11: Overnight is going to be partly cloudy with a low of +1. Then for tomorrow, we got a high of 10 and a mix of sun and cloud throughout the day.
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9: Throughout the day Wednesday, we're going to have a mix of sun and cloud, and the high is going to be getting up to around 10 degrees. The

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4: Moose weather.
5: Throughout the day Wednesday, we're going to have a mix of sun and cloud, and the high is going to be getting up to around 10 degrees.

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5: Moose weather.
6: Throughout the day Wednesday, we're going to have a mix of sun and cloud, and the high is going to be getting up to around 10 degrees.

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6: Throughout the day Wednesday, we're going to have a mix of sun and cloud, and the high is going to be getting up to around 10 degrees.

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5: Moose
6: weather. Throughout the day Wednesday, we're going to have a mix of sun and cloud, and the high is going to be getting up to around 10 degrees.
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4: Throughout the day Wednesday, we're going to have a mix of sun and cloud, and the high is going to be getting up to around 10 degrees.
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4: Throughout the day Wednesday, we're going to have a mix of sun and cloud, and the high is going to be getting up to around 10 degrees.
0: 99.5 The Moose, Muskoka.

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9: Throughout the day Wednesday, we're going to have a mix of sun and cloud, and the high is going to be getting up to around 10 degrees.
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3: Moose weather. Throughout the day Wednesday, we're going to have a mix of sun and cloud, and the high is going to be getting up to around 10 degrees.
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5: Throughout the day Wednesday, we're going to have a mix of sun and cloud, and the high is going to be getting up to around 10 degrees.

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3: Weather. Throughout the day Wednesday, we're going to have a mix of sun and cloud, and the high is going to be getting up to around 10 degrees.
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8: Throughout the day Wednesday, we're going to have a mix of sun and cloud, and the high is going to be getting up to around 10 degrees.
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0: businesses will see way fewer people in the tyranny of the moment and more people moving towards connectedness, stability, and well-being.
1: Lynn says they're requesting $150,000 in annual funding to sustain and expand their youth prevention programs. The additional $150,000 in annual funding would be for the Getting Ahead program, which supports life stabilization for individuals experiencing housing insecurity and poverty. She says through both programs, they're building confidence, strengthening relationships, and equipping people with the skills they need to navigate challenges before they escalate. The request will be considered by council at a future meeting. The town of Gravenhurst is installing new street banners. Officials say the collaborative effort between the Economic Development and Marketing Divisions brings a fresh look to the urban core. They say the new banners will capture four iconic visuals that represent the history, heritage, and natural assets of Gravenhurst. The four designs are themed Come Sail Away, Musical Sunset, Frozen Stars, and Have a Seat. Town officials say the designs feature the RMS Seguin, Gravenhurst Opera House, white pine trees, and Muskoka chairs framed with the area's iconic lakes and waterways, fall colors, winter sky, flora, and fauna. Today's McHappy Day across Canada. A portion of the proceeds from all menu items sold at Muskoka McDonald's will support Ronald McDonald House charities. In Huntsville, funds raised will be split between Ronald McDonald House and the Huntsville Hospital Foundation, helping to fund essential hospital equipment. Owner of the Huntsville McDonald's, Belle Jacob, says today is one of the restaurant's busiest days of the year, with strong support from volunteers, including community members, hospital staff, local officials, and emergency services.
2: It's incredible because it involves not just McDonald's and our staff across Canada, but also a whole bunch of communities and amazing people that volunteer their time and effort and come and help on that day.
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6: Nathan MacKinnon scored a goal and assisted on two more as the Colorado Avalanche skated to a 5-2 win over the Minnesota Wild last night, taking a 2-0 lead in the second round playoff series. Off the ice, the Toronto Maple Leafs won the NHL draft lottery for the second time in franchise history, meaning the Leafs will pick first in the NHL draft in June. Following Toronto with the second pick was San Jose, and third pick went to the Vancouver Canucks. In PWHL action, the Montreal Victoires scored in the third overtime to defeat the Minnesota Frost 1-0 and tie their semifinal series at a game apiece. The Tampa Bay Rays came back to beat the Toronto Blue Jays 4-3 last night. Jays starter Kevin Gausman gave up two runs on six hits in six innings for Toronto and left with a lead after throwing 96 pitches.
5: Moose weather.
7: The Moose Extreme Weather Report is brought to you by Dentistry in Gravenhurst, keeping Muskoka smiling no matter the weather. 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
6: Fingers crossed, this is the final day I'm giving you a flood warning. I will keep you updated as I hear about it, but stay prepared just in case. Mainly cloudy throughout the morning, but by the afternoon, it'll be a nice mix of sun and cloud with a temperature that's going to sit around 9 degrees. Then overnight, the sky will be mainly clear, but it is cooling off quite a bit with the low sitting around minus 4 with the wind chill. Then for tomorrow, we got a mainly sunny Thursday, but it's only getting up around 7 degrees.
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Today's big topic, justified cheating on your diet. Mick Happy Day is today. I'll be at the Bracebridge and Gravenhurst locations later, serving up some grub. So come by and say hi. But for right now, we are diving into reasons that you can eat outside of your diet and not feel guilty. And the first reason, of course, is for charity. Eating a dozen smile cookies? That's fair game. It's McHappy Day? Well, I might as well just get two Big Macs because I'm such a giving soul. That's not even a cheat meal. 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Waves of Blue, Magic Jordan on the Moose.

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16: Fingers crossed, this is the final day. I'm giving you a flood warning. I will keep you updated as I hear about it, but stay prepared just in case. Mainly cloudy throughout the morning, but by the afternoon, it'll be a nice mix of sun and cloud with a temperature that's going to sit around 9 degrees. Then overnight, the sky will be mainly clear, but it is cooling off quite a bit with the low sitting around minus 4 with the wind chill. Then for tomorrow, we got a mainly sunny Thursday, but it's only getting up around 7 degrees. Right now, it's cloudy and 3 degrees. I was talking about justified cheating on your diet. I got furious Fern on the line, one of my favorite callers. Fern, you were saying you get one cheat day, and what is it that you're getting on that cheat day?
17: Mac and cheese.
16: A classic. What are you, Kraft dinner right out of the box?
17: No. If you go to Independent, they have really good mac and cheese.
16: Mm.
17: Take it home, throw it in the oven, and Bob's your uncle. Cheap dinner.
16: So is that your justification, Fern? It's cheap, it's easy, and it's delicious.
17: Exactly. Because you're going to be in pain the next day because you're back on that diet. And you're thinking about, oh, geez, hurry up, cheat day. Come again.
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3: Good morning, I'm Richard Coffin. YWCA Muskoka is requesting $300,000 in annual funding from the District of Muskoka to continue programs that support youth and prevent homelessness in Muskoka. Executive Director Hannah Lynn presented to the April 23rd meeting, saying in order for the organization to continue with its programming, they need stable and predictable funding.
4: With stable funding, we can deepen this work. We'll see reduced pressures on mental health call lines, urgent health and emergency services. We'll see way fewer people in the tyranny of the moment and more people moving towards connectedness, stability, and well-being.
3: Lynn says they're requesting $150,000 in annual funding to sustain and expand their youth prevention programs. The additional $150,000 in annual funding would be for the Getting Ahead program, which supports life stabilization for individuals experiencing housing insecurity and poverty. She says through both programs, they're building confidence, strengthening relationships, and equipping people with the skills they need to navigate challenges before they escalate. The request will be considered by council at a future meeting. The town of Gravenhurst is installing new street banners. Officials say the collaborative effort between the Economic Development and Marketing Divisions brings a fresh look to the urban core. They say the new banners will capture four iconic visuals that represent the history, heritage, and natural assets of Gravenhurst. The four designs are themed Come Sail Away, Musical Sunset, Frozen Stars, and Have a Seat. Town officials say the designs feature the RMS Seguin, Gravenhurst Opera House, white pine trees, and Muskoka chairs framed with the area's iconic lakes and waterways, fall colors, winter sky, flora, and fauna. Today's McHappy Day across Canada. A portion of the proceeds from all menu items sold at Muskoka McDonald's will support Ronald McDonald House charities. In Huntsville, funds raised will be split between Ronald McDonald House and the Huntsville Hospital Foundation, helping to fund essential hospital equipment. Owner of the Huntsville McDonald's, Belle Jacobs, says today is one of the restaurant's busiest days of the year, with strong support from volunteers, including community members, hospital staff, local officials, and emergency services.
5: It's incredible because it involves not just McDonald's and our staff across Canada, but also a whole bunch of communities and amazing people that volunteer their time and effort and come and help on that day.
3: Moose FM will be live on location at restaurants in Bracebridge and Huntsville, joining in on the fun and promoting Ronald McDonald House. You can also support the charity by buying McHappy Day socks or hearts or donating online.
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11: Nathan MacKinnon scored a goal and assisted on two more as the Colorado Avalanche skated to a 5-2 win over the Minnesota Wild last night, taking a 2-0 lead in the second-round playoff series. Off the ice, the Toronto Maple Leafs won the NHL Draft Lottery for the second time in franchise history, meaning the Leafs will pick first in the NHL Draft in June. Following Toronto with the second pick was San Jose, and third pick went to the Vancouver Canucks. In PWHL action, the Montreal Victoires scored in the third overtime to defeat the Minnesota Frost 1-0 and tie their semifinal series at a game apiece. The Tampa Bay Rays came back to beat the Toronto Blue Jays 4-3 last night. Jays starter Kevin Gausman gave up 2 runs on 6 hits in 6 innings for Toronto and left with a lead after throwing 96 pitches.
10: Moose weather.
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11: Will this be the final day of flood warning? I don't know. We'll find out. I'll keep you updated as I get information. But as always, in the meantime, stay prepared. Now, today we got mainly cloudy conditions this morning, but by the afternoon, we're going to have some sunshine, mix of sun and cloud throughout the day with a temperature that's going to sit around 9 degrees. Then overnight, the sky will be mainly clear, but it is cooling off quite a bit. The low is going to sit around minus 4. Then for tomorrow, we got a mainly sunny Thursday. It's only getting up to around 7 degrees, though. Right now, it is mainly cloudy and sitting at 3 degrees.
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10: It's JC, and I am joined by my co-worker Kaylee. Kaylee, I brought you on. You don't know why I brought you on yet.
11: No.
10: No. Well, you see, I'm going to give you a chance to defend yourself from something that you said last week that kind of blew my mind, and I want to find out if people agree with you.
11: Okay.
10: What is it, Kaylee?
11: What did I say? I say a lot of things.
10: You do say a lot of things. This specific thing was how you only have a birthday party once every other year for your children.
11: Oh, yeah. It's so much work. I mean, I have every year, obviously, we do like a birthday dinner and we do something fun. But like the whole birthday party with all the kids and like the cake and the everything, like that's a lot.
10: Is that a thing? Like,
11: your kids are not in school yet, so you don't know.
10: They're not in school.
11: You don't know.
10: From my personal experience growing up, I mean, there was a party every year. Maybe I was privileged. Maybe.
11: Yeah, you were. Because I think I had like one party. Okay. It was Jam Sandwich, which was great. She's like our local birthday party extraordinaire.
10: Yeah.
11: But like, I don't remember having a birthday party every year. Definitely not.
10: I'm going to be throwing parties for my girls all the time because I never want them to say that they are finding a guy who throws parties better than dad.
11: This is true. Good strategy.
10: I thought so too. But what I want to know is, do you throw a birthday party for your kids every single year? Give me a call. Shoot me a text. Let me know what you're thinking. 705-645-3079. Lay it on me. Frank Walker on the Moose.

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9: Flood warning is in effect. We'll see if it finishes up today, hopefully. So in the meantime, take all necessary precautions. By the afternoon today, we're going to have a nice mix of sun and cloud with the temperature getting up around 9 degrees. Then overnight, the sky will be mainly clear, but it will be chilly with a low that's going to feel like minus 4. For tomorrow, we got a mainly sunny Thursday on the way, but it's only getting up around 7 degrees. Right now, it's 3 degrees and cloudy. A new survey just came out saying that 1 in 3 Canadian workers are putting in 6 or more unpaid hours a week at their jobs. 6 hours. That's a lot. And I get it. I mean, I do plenty of stuff outside my regular working hours. But in my defense, I enjoy it. And unfortunately, all of my best ideas show up at night like raccoons in the garbage. But 6 unpaid hours in an office? not a chance. That's a whole extra workday every single week. And you know what? I think I have the solution. You just need to bring out toll phones. Kind of like a toll booth, but for your time. If your phone goes off outside working hours, it just starts charging people. Want to send me an email at 6 p.m.? $5. Need me to hop on a meeting on my day off? That's $5. Text me a quick question after I've already clocked out? That's going to be $12. Pay up. Are you putting in more hours than you're getting paid for? I want to hear about it. Give me a call. Shoot me a text. 705-645-3079.
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1: Good morning, I'm Richard Coffin. YWCA Muskoka is requesting $300,000 in annual funding from the District of Muskoka to continue programs that support youth and prevent homelessness in Muskoka. Executive Director Hannah Lynn presented to the April 23rd meeting, saying in order for the organization to continue with its programming, they need stable and predictable funding.
2: With stable funding, we can deepen this work. We'll see reduced pressures on mental health call lines, urgent health and emergency services. We'll see way fewer people in the tyranny of the moment, and more people moving towards connectedness, stability, and well-being.
1: Lynn says they're requesting $150,000 in annual funding to sustain and expand their youth prevention programs. The additional $150,000 in annual funding would be for the Getting Ahead program, which supports life stabilization for individuals experiencing housing insecurity and poverty. She says through both programs, they're building confidence, strengthening relationships, and equipping people with the skills they need to navigate challenges before they escalate. The request will be considered by council at a future meeting. The town of Gravenhurst is installing new street banners. Officials say the collaborative effort between the Economic Development and Marketing Divisions brings a fresh look to the urban core. They say the new banners will capture four iconic visuals that represent the history, heritage, and natural assets of Gravenhurst. The four designs are themed Come Sail Away, Musical Sunset, Frozen Stars, and Have a Seat. Town officials say the designs feature the RMS Seguin, Gravenhurst Opera House, white pine trees, and Muskoka chairs framed with the area's iconic lakes and waterways, fall colors, winter sky, flora, and fauna. Today's McHappy Day across Canada. A portion of the proceeds from all menu items sold at Muskoka McDonald's will support Ronald McDonald House charities. In Huntsville, funds raised will be split between Ronald McDonald House and the Huntsville Hospital Foundation, helping to fund essential hospital equipment. Owner of the Huntsville McDonald's, Belle Jacob, says today is one of the restaurant's busiest days of the year, with strong support from volunteers, including community members, hospital staff, local officials, and emergency services.
3: It's incredible because it involves not just McDonald's and our staff across Canada, but also a whole bunch of communities and amazing people that volunteer their time and effort and come and help on that day.
1: 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You can also support the charity by buying McHappy Day socks or hearts or donating online.
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7: Nathan McKinnon scored a goal and assisted on two more as the Colorado Avalanche skated to a 5-2 win over the Minnesota Wild last night, taking a 2-0 lead in the second round playoff series. Off the ice, the Toronto Maple Leafs won the NHL draft lottery for the second time in franchise history, meaning the Leafs will pick first in the NHL draft in June. Following Toronto with the second pick was San Jose, and third pick went to the Vancouver Canucks. In PWHL action, the Montreal Victoires scored in the third overtime to defeat the Minnesota Frost 1-0 and tie their semifinal series at a game apiece. The Tampa Bay Rays came back to beat the Toronto Blue Jays 4-3 last night. Jays starter Kevin Gausman gave up two runs on six hits in six innings for Toronto and left with a lead after throwing 96 pitches.
6: Moose weather.
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7: Is it still a flood warning? Yes, it is, but it should be done today. Fingers crossed we haven't had too much rain, but I will keep you updated as I hear. In the meantime, make sure you stay prepared. By the afternoon today, we're going to have a nice little mix of sun and cloud. Temperature getting up around 10 degrees at the high. Then overnight, we got a mainly clear sky, but it will be chilly with a low that's going to sit around minus 4 with the wind chill. For tomorrow, mainly sunny, not very warm though, only getting up to around 7 degrees. And right now, it's mainly cloudy, sitting at 3.
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2: I have a young son. I'm buying a lot of birthday presents for birthday parties. Is there a birthday party to go to every weekend. And I don't even mind the birthday parties. You know what it is? It's the gift bags. You know what he put in this gift bag? They put whistles. They put whistles in the gift bag. You load them up with sugar, give them a whistle, and send them home to me. Oh, my God. Like, why don't you just throw in that gift bag, like, some glitter? You know, some permanent markers, some shattered glass, some oily rags and a match. Jesus. Kidding me? Because of the history of the world, no 7-year-old boy has ever blown a whistle once and said, I'm good. I get it. I don't have to do it again.
1: See, it's hilarious. The smile of the day makes my day. I'm not even

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11: We are still in the flood warning, but it's supposed to be done today. We haven't had a lot of rain, so fingers crossed, but in the meantime, stay prepared. Now we got a mix of sun and cloud on the docket today with a temperature that's going to sit around 9 degrees. Then overnight, the sky will be mainly clear, dropping down to around minus 4 with the wind chill. We got a mainly sunny Thursday tomorrow, but it is only getting up around 7 degrees. Right now, we are sitting at 3, and it is cloudy. After finding out my coworker only does birthday parties every other year for her kids, got me thinking about birthday rules in general. And at what age do you stop taking the day off for your birthday? Because I think in my life, I've done it a couple of times. Usually because I'm taking a cottage vacation. My birthday's in August. But other than that, I'm not taking it off. I've got friends who will always take it off. And some friends, I'm not even sure they know when their own birthday is. And they definitely wouldn't miss a day of pay over it. I believe that we should all have just one extra vacation day every year, specifically for our birthday. If it falls on a weekend, you can pick the Monday or the Friday. And if they need you at work on your birthday, double time. Do you believe that we should get the day off for our birthdays or no? Give me a call. Send me a text to 705-645-3079. Let me know what you're thinking. Right now, we got Homewrecker by Somber on the Moose.

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1: Good morning, I'm Richard Coffin. YWCA Muskoka is requesting $300,000 in annual funding from the District of Muskoka to continue programs that support youth and prevent homelessness in Muskoka. Executive Director Hannah Lynn presented to the April 23rd meeting, saying in order for the organization to continue with its programming, they need stable and predictable funding.
2: With stable funding, we can deepen this work. We'll see reduced pressures on mental health call lines, urgent health and emergency services. We'll see way fewer people in the tyranny of the moment and more people moving towards connectedness, stability, and well-being.
1: Lynn says they're requesting $150,000 in annual funding to sustain and expand their youth prevention programs. The additional $150,000 in annual funding would be for the Getting Ahead program, which supports life stabilization for individuals experiencing housing insecurity and poverty. She says through both programs, they're building confidence, strengthening relationships, and equipping people with the skills they need to navigate challenges before they escalate. The request will be considered by council at a future meeting. The town of Gravenhurst is installing new street banners. Officials say the collaborative effort between the Economic Development and Marketing Divisions brings a fresh look to the urban core. They say the new banners will capture four iconic visuals that represent the history, heritage, and natural assets of Gravenhurst. The four designs are themed Come Sail Away, Musical Sunset, Frozen Stars, and Have a Seat. Town officials say the designs feature the RMS Seguin, Gravenhurst Opera House, white pine trees, and Muskoka chairs framed with the area's iconic lakes and waterways, fall colors, winter sky, flora, and fauna. Today's McHappy Day across Canada. A portion of the proceeds from all menu items sold at Muskoka McDonald's will support Ronald McDonald House charities. In Huntsville, funds raised will be split between Ronald McDonald House and the Huntsville Hospital Foundation, helping to fund essential hospital equipment. Owner of the Huntsville McDonald's, Bell Jacob, says today is one of the restaurant's busiest days of the year, with strong support from volunteers, including community members, hospital staff, local officials, and emergency services.
3: It's incredible because it involves not just McDonald's and our staff across Canada, but also a whole bunch of communities and amazing people that volunteer their time and effort and come and help on that day.
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8: Nathan McKinnon scored a goal and assisted on two more as the Colorado Avalanche skated to a 5-2 win over the Minnesota Wild last night, taking a 2-0 lead in the second round playoff series. Off the ice, the Toronto Maple Leafs won the NHL Draft Lottery for the second time in franchise history, meaning the Leafs will pick first in the NHL Draft in June. Following Toronto with the second pick was San Jose, and third pick went to the Vancouver Canucks. In PWHL action, the Montreal Victoires scored in the third overtime to defeat the Minnesota Frost 1-0 and tie their semifinal series at a game apiece. The Tampa Bay Rays came back to beat the Toronto Blue Jays 4-3 last night. Jays starter Kevin Gausman gave up two runs on six hits in six innings for Toronto and left with a lead after throwing 96 pitches.
7: Moose weather.
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8: Fingers crossed, this is the final day I'm giving you a flood warning. I will keep you updated as I hear about it, but stay prepared just in case. mainly cloudy throughout the morning, but by the afternoon, it'll be a nice mix of sun and cloud with a temperature that's going to sit around 9 degrees. Then overnight, the sky will be mainly clear, but it is cooling off quite a bit with the low sitting around minus 4 with the wind chill. Then for tomorrow, we got a mainly sunny Thursday, but it's only getting up around 7 degrees.

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8: 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Today is Mick Happy Day, a day when you can splurge on fast food and just not feel bad about it. But that's not the only reason you can justify cheating on your diet. And I'm going to be bringing you all sorts of quality advice on reasons to eat poorly today. And one of my favorites, bad food doesn't count if you convince your partner to get it with you. If everybody's cheating on their diet, nobody is. Maybe you both had a long day. Maybe the house is clean and you don't want to make any more dishes. Whatever your reasons are, if you and your partner make a joint decision to eat poorly, that's not cheating on your diet. That's just love. And out of you and your partner, who is the one always suggesting you get fast food? Let's hear who's the bad influence with a call or a text to 705-645-3079. Tate McRae with Tit for Tat on the Moose.

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6: We got a flood warning in effect. Should be done today, but in the meantime, make sure you take all necessary precautions. By the afternoon today, we're going to have a mix of sun and cloud, getting up to around 10 degrees at the high. Then overnight, we got a mainly clear sky, dropping down to around minus 4 with the wind chill. A mainly sunny Thursday on the dock for tomorrow, only getting up to around 7 degrees, though. Right now, we've got overcast, and it's 3 degrees. I was asking, who in your relationship is the bad influence? As in, who is the one who's always suggesting that you get takeout? I got Jamie on the line. Jamie, who is it?
7: 100% my girlfriend. Like, no doubt about it. Like, extremely weak willpower.
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1: Good morning, I'm Richard Coffin. YWCA Muskoka is requesting $300,000 in annual funding from the District of Muskoka to continue programs that support youth and prevent homelessness in Muskoka. Executive Director Hannah Lynn presented to the April 23rd meeting, saying in order for the organization to continue with its programming, they need stable and predictable funding.
2: With stable funding, we can deepen this work. We'll see reduced pressures on mental health call lines, urgent health and emergency services. We'll see way fewer people in the tyranny of the moment and more people moving towards connectedness, stability, and well-being.
1: Lynn says they're requesting $150,000 in annual funding to sustain and expand their youth prevention programs. The additional $150,000 in annual funding would be for the Getting Ahead program, which supports life stabilization for individuals experiencing housing insecurity and poverty. She says through both programs, they're building confidence, strengthening relationships, and equipping people with the skills they need to navigate challenges before they escalate. The request will be considered by council at a future meeting. The town of Gravenhurst is installing new street banners. Officials say the collaborative effort between the Economic Development and Marketing Divisions brings a fresh look to the urban core. They say the new banners will capture four iconic visuals that represent the history, heritage, and natural assets of Gravenhurst. The four designs are themed Come Sail Away, Musical Sunset, Frozen Stars, and Have a Seat. Town officials say the designs feature the RMS Seguin, Gravenhurst Opera House, white pine trees, and Muskoka chairs framed with the area's iconic lakes and waterways, fall colors, winter sky, flora, and fauna. Today's McHappy Day across Canada.

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5: Nathan MacKinnon scored a goal and assisted on two more as the Colorado Avalanche skated to a 5-2 win over the Minnesota Wild last night, taking a 2-0 lead in the second-round playoff series. Off the ice, the Toronto Maple Leafs won the NHL Draft Lottery for the second time in franchise history, meaning the Leafs will pick first in the NHL Draft in June. Following Toronto with the second pick was San Jose, and third pick went to the Vancouver Canucks. In PWHL action, the Montreal Victoires scored in the third overtime to defeat the Minnesota Frost 1-0 and tie their semifinal series at a game apiece. The Tampa Bay Rays came back to beat the Toronto Blue Jays 4-3 last night. Jays starter Kevin Gausman gave up two runs on six hits in six innings for Toronto and left with a lead after throwing 96 pitches.
4: Moose weather.
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5: Fingers crossed, this is the final day I'm giving you a flood warning. I will keep you updated as I hear about it, but stay prepared just in case. Mainly cloudy throughout the morning, but by the afternoon, it'll be a nice mix of sun and cloud with a temperature that's going to sit around 9 degrees. Then overnight, the sky will be mainly clear, but it is cooling off quite a bit with the low sitting around minus 4 with the wind chill. Then for tomorrow, we got a mainly sunny Thursday, but it's only getting up around 7 degrees.
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7: Friday night, let me take you out. Show downtown what it's all about. Something kinda like we used to do. Break out the heels, break out the dress. As beautiful as when we first met.

0: by Loud Luxury. It's JC on Moose FM, and it's time for another Wellness Wednesday. And your chance to win a $50 gift card to Muskoka Natural Food Market. I've got Jeff in the studio to talk about some of the great products we are showcasing this week. 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
0: 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Our number is 705-645-3079. 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
7: We've still got the flood warning in effect, but it should be done by today. I'll let you know what happens later on today. But in the meantime, make sure that you take all necessary precautions. We've got a nice mix of sun and cloud today with a temperature that's going to sit around 10 degrees at the high. Then overnight, the sky is going to be mainly clear, but it will be chilly with a low that's going to feel like -4. For Thursday, we got mainly sunny conditions all throughout the day, but it is only getting up to 7 degrees. Right now, it's 4 degrees and cloudy.
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1: Good morning, I'm Richard Coffin. YWCA Muskoka is requesting $300,000 in annual funding from the District of Muskoka to continue programs that support youth and prevent homelessness in Muskoka. Executive Director Hannah Lynn presented to the April 23rd meeting, saying in order for the organization to continue with its programming, they need stable and predictable funding.
2: With stable funding, we can deepen this work. We'll see reduced pressures on mental health call lines, urgent health and emergency services. We'll see way fewer people in the tyranny of the moment and more people moving towards connectedness, stability, and well-being.
1: Lynn says they're requesting $150,000 in annual funding to sustain and expand their youth prevention programs. The additional $150,000 in annual funding would be for the Getting Ahead program, which supports life stabilization for individuals experiencing housing insecurity and poverty. She says through both programs, they're building confidence, strengthening relationships, and equipping people with the skills they need to navigate challenges before they escalate. The request will be considered by council at a future meeting. The town of Gravenhurst is installing new street banners. Officials say the collaborative effort between the Economic Development and Marketing Divisions brings a fresh look to the urban core. They say the new banners will capture four iconic visuals that represent the history, heritage, and natural assets of Gravenhurst. The four designs are themed Come Sail Away, Musical Sunset, Frozen Stars, and Have a Seat. Town officials say the designs feature the RMS Seguin, Gravenhurst Opera House, white pine trees, and Muskoka chairs framed with the area's iconic lakes and waterways, fall colors, winter sky, flora, and fauna. Today's McHappy Day across Canada. A portion of the proceeds from all menu items sold at Muskoka McDonald's will support Ronald McDonald House charities. In Huntsville, funds raised will be split between Ronald McDonald House and the Huntsville Hospital Foundation, helping to fund essential hospital equipment. Owner of the Huntsville McDonald's, Belle Jacob, says today is one of the restaurant's busiest days of the year, with strong support from volunteers, including community members, hospital staff, local officials, and emergency services.
3: It's incredible because it involves not just McDonald's and our staff across Canada, but also a whole bunch of communities and amazing people that volunteer their time and effort and come and help on that day.
1: 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You can also support the charity by buying McHappy Day socks or hearts or donating online.
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8: Nathan McKinnon scored a goal and assisted on two more as the Colorado Avalanche skated to a 5-2 win over the Minnesota Wild last night, taking a 2-0 lead in the second round playoff series. Off the ice, the Toronto Maple Leafs won the NHL Draft Lottery for the second time in franchise history, meaning the Leafs will pick first in the NHL Draft in June. Following Toronto with the second pick was San Jose, and third pick went to the Vancouver Canucks. In PWHL action, the Montreal Victoires scored in the third overtime to defeat the Minnesota Frost 1-0 and tie their semifinal series at a game apiece. The Tampa Bay Rays came back to beat the Toronto Blue Jays 4-3 last night. Jays starter Kevin Gausman gave up two runs on six hits in six innings for Toronto and left with a lead after throwing 96 pitches.
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8: Fingers crossed, this is the final day I'm giving you a flood warning. I will keep you updated as I hear about it, but stay prepared just in case. Mainly cloudy throughout the morning, but by the afternoon, it'll be a nice mix of sun and cloud with a temperature that's going to sit around 9 degrees. Then overnight, the sky will be mainly clear, but it is cooling off quite a bit with the low sitting around minus 4 with the wind chill. Then for tomorrow, we got a mainly sunny Thursday, but it's only getting up around 7 degrees.
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9: 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And today we're talking justified cheating on your diet. And there's one food justification that I fully believe in, and that is the grocery store reward. I mean, you just walked through the store and bought all of this healthy food, vegetables, fruit, chicken breast. So obviously, you deserve a little sweet treat, right? That's not cheating. That's celebrating the future healthy person you are about to become. So why not get an extra large pizza on the way home? Plus, I mean, you just spent all of that effort getting groceries. You really want to spend all that effort cooking those groceries? No, nobody wants to do that. You just order some takeout, go home, and take a nice, easy day knowing that you've set yourself up for success.
10: Yay!

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10: We got a flood warning in effect. Should be done today, but in the meantime, make sure you take all necessary precautions. By the afternoon today, we're going to have a mix of sun and cloud, getting up to around 10 degrees at the high. Then overnight, we got a mainly clear sky, dropping down to around minus 4 with the wind chill. A mainly sunny Thursday on the dock for tomorrow, only getting up to around 7 degrees, though. Right now, it's cloudy and 4 degrees. With my coworker telling me that she only has birthday parties for her kids once every other year, has got me real into birthday topics. And the one big question is, how long is your birthday actually? Because for my kids, I mean, it's almost a two-week event. It's too much. My wife usually takes about a weekend. She'll have her birthday, and then she wants to do stuff all weekend long. Okay, do I agree with it? Not really, but do I do it because I love her? Absolutely. And then there's me. Honestly, sometimes I forget I was even born. So what I want to know, realistically, how long is your birthday? Is it a day, a weekend? Are you going just a full birthday month, like a birthday dictator? Let's hear about it. Send me a text, 705-645-3079.
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2: Good morning, I'm Richard Coffin. YWCA Muskoka is requesting $300,000 in annual funding from the District of Muskoka to continue programs that support youth and prevent homelessness in Muskoka. Executive Director Hannah Lynn presented to the April 23rd meeting, saying in order for the organization to continue with its programming, they need stable and predictable funding.
3: With stable funding, we can deepen this work. We'll see reduced pressures on mental health call lines, urgent health and emergency services. We'll see way fewer people in the tyranny of the moment and more people moving towards connectedness, stability, and well-being.
2: Lynn says they're requesting $150,000 in annual funding to sustain and expand their youth prevention programs. The additional $150,000 in annual funding would be for the Getting Ahead program, which supports life stabilization for individuals experiencing housing insecurity and poverty. She says through both programs, they're building confidence, strengthening relationships, and equipping people with the skills they need to navigate challenges before they escalate. The request will be considered by council at a future meeting. The town of Gravenhurst is installing new street banners. Officials say the collaborative effort between the Economic Development and Marketing Divisions brings a fresh look to the urban core. They say the new banners will capture four iconic visuals that represent the history, heritage, and natural assets of Gravenhurst. The four designs are themed Come Sail Away, Musical Sunset, Frozen Stars, and Have a Seat. Town officials say the designs feature the RMS Seguin, Gravenhurst Opera House, white pine trees, and Muskoka chairs framed with the area's iconic lakes and waterways, fall colors, winter sky, flora, and fauna. Today's McHappy Day across Canada. A portion of the proceeds from all menu items sold at Muskoka McDonald's will support Ronald McDonald House charities. In Huntsville, funds raised will be split between Ronald McDonald House and the Huntsville Hospital Foundation, helping to fund essential hospital equipment. Owner of the Huntsville McDonald's, Belle Jacob, says today is one of the restaurant's busiest days of the year, with strong support from volunteers, including community members, hospital staff, local officials, and emergency services.
4: It's incredible because it involves not just McDonald's and our staff across Canada, but also a whole bunch of communities and amazing people that volunteer their time and effort and come and help on that day.
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0: had skated to a 5-2 win over the Minnesota Wild last night, taking a 2-0 lead in the second round playoff series. Off the ice, the Toronto Maple Leafs won the NHL draft lottery for the second time in franchise history, meaning the Leafs will pick first in the NHL draft in June. Following Toronto with the second pick was San Jose, and third pick went to the Vancouver Canucks. In PWHL action, the Montreal Victoire scored in the third overtime to defeat the Minnesota Frost 1-0 and tie their semifinal series at a game apiece. The Tampa Bay Rays came back to beat the Toronto Blue Jays 4-3 last night. Jays starter Kevin Gausman gave up 2 runs on 6 hits in 6 innings for Toronto and left with a lead after throwing 96 pitches.
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0: Fingers crossed, this is the final day I'm giving you a flood warning. I will keep you updated as I hear about it, but stay prepared just in case. Mainly cloudy throughout the morning, but by the afternoon, it'll be a nice mix of sun and cloud with a temperature that's going to sit around 9 degrees. Then overnight, the sky will be mainly clear, but it is cooling off quite a bit with the low sitting around minus 4 with the wind chill. Then for tomorrow, we got a mainly sunny Thursday, but it's only getting up around 7 degrees.

0: Family Affair, Mary J. Blige. You're hanging out with JC on Muskoka's Best Music, 99.5 The Moose. Birthdays are different for everybody. Some people don't even acknowledge them. Some people might take it a little too far. I got Naj on the line. Naj, how long is your birthday?
1: A month.
0: Come on.
1: It's a month. I feel like all women, for their birthday month, they should have a whole month.
0: No.
1: Yes. Every woman will agree with me. My birthday's on the 21st, but it starts on the 1st. It's too amazing.
0: Much. That's too much. You can't just take a whole month.
1: We do, though.
0: Well, you know what? I'm smart enough not to argue with my wife, so I'm going to be smart enough not to argue with you about that. Here's Larger Than Life by the Backstreet Boys on the Moose.

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9: Fingers crossed, this is the final day. I'm giving you a flood warning. I will keep you updated as I hear about it, but stay prepared just in case. Mainly cloudy throughout the morning, but by the afternoon, it'll be a nice mix of sun and cloud with a temperature that's going to sit around 9 degrees. Then overnight, the sky will be mainly clear, but it is cooling off quite a bit with the low sitting around minus 4 with the wind chill. Then for tomorrow, we got a mainly sunny Thursday, but it's only getting up around 7 degrees.
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Yeah, we got 3 tickets to the Brand Van concert happening this Monday night at the Pacific Palisades. You can all in if you want to answer a couple of questions, mainly what is the topic.

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15: 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Today, we're talking about justified cheating on your diet. There's a few good reasons to do it. Like for McHappy Day, go get yourself an extra burger with your meal because it's for a great cause. And in my opinion, if you convince your partner to go get some ice cream with you, well, everybody's cheating on the diet. Nobody is. But the best excuse is the dad tax. This is when your kid gets fries, nuggets, chips, Halloween candy, birthday cake, whatever it is, and you take your legally required portion. You're not stealing. You're inspecting. You're making sure it's safe. That first couple of fries out of the bag, that's just quality control and a temperature check. And the most important of the dad tax is teaching your kid how taxes work in the first place so they aren't surprised when their first paycheck is cut in half. I'm not dad. I'm the CRA of snacks. Kelly Clarkson with Stronger on the Moose.

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11: Fingers crossed, this is the final day. I'm giving you a flood warning. I will keep you updated as I hear about it, but stay prepared just in case. Mainly cloudy throughout the morning, but by the afternoon, it'll be a nice mix of sun and cloud with a temperature that's going to sit around 9 degrees. Then overnight, the sky will be mainly clear, but it is cooling off quite a bit with the low sitting around minus 4 with the wind chill. Then for tomorrow, we got a mainly sunny Thursday, but it's only getting up around 7 degrees.
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Sexy back, Justin Timberlake on the Moose. It's JC live on location for 99.5 The Moose. I'm here at McDonald's in Bracebridge for Mick Happy Day. And if you really needed a reason to get out and get yourself some McDonald's, which, let's be honest, you don't. But the supporting the Ronald McDonald House is the best one you're going to get. This day has made a massive difference to families all over the country with more than $111 million raised through Mick Happy Day, helping support over 500,000 families with a place to stay, meals, and support while their child is receiving care. As a father myself, I mean, I couldn't even imagine what those parents are going through. But knowing I can make it a little easier on them by just getting a Big Mac, spectacular. I'm probably going to get two. So come by McDonald's in Bracebridge today, grab something good, support Mick Happy Day, and you might just have me handing you food at the window. It's step by step. New kids on the block, on the Moose.

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12: Flood warning is still in effect. Fingers crossed, supposed to be done today, but I'll keep you updated as I learn. Flood warning in effect. Hopefully it's supposed to be done today, but I will keep you updated as I get information. In the meantime, make sure you stay prepared. Today's going to have a mix of sun and cloud with a temperature that's going to sit around 9 degrees. Then overnight, getting chilly. The sky will be mostly clear, but it's dropping down to around -4 with the wind chill. Thursday is going to be mainly sunny, only getting up to around 7 degrees at the high, though.
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0: Survive on the Moose. It's JC live on location for 99.5 The Moose here at McDonald's in Bracebridge for Mick Happy Day. Honestly, this is my favorite kind of charity. It's charity that you can eat. I am here with Scott Simeone, owner of the Bracebridge and Gravenhurst locations. Scott, can you tell me why Mick Happy Day is just so important?
1: JC, thanks so much for being with us today. Moose FM has been a huge supporter of Mick Happy Day for many, many years. We're glad that you're here helping us and promoting a spectacular day. So obviously, Mick Happy Day is a very, very special day across Canada for all the McDonald's owner-operators. It's an incredible charity where we give back to families in need. You know, it's never nice when a child is ill, and supporting their family and being together and bringing that strength is very important to these families, and it's something that we're very fortunate that we can help with.
0: And so people can come down. Portions of every single sale are going to support the Ronald McDonald House, but that's not the only thing that they can do to support the charity today. What do we got going on here, Scott?
1: Yeah, we were really fortunate. We sponsored Hockey Night in Muskoka, and they were kind enough to, Wendell Clark and Chris King were kind enough to sign a jersey, so we're going to auction that off. Club Link was fantastic. They gave us a foursome at Grandview, which we're going to be auctioning off. And Home Hardware Bracebridge gave us a 70th edition Weber charcoal barbecue, which will be also be auctioned off. So the auction's open till 7 o'clock tonight, and obviously we'll go to the highest bidder, and 100% of the proceeds will go to the Ronald McDonald House.
0: Yeah, this is such a great cause. As a father myself, I couldn't even imagine what those parents go through, and especially living up here. I mean, having that support down in the city if you do have to go get treatment, such a great cause. So come on down to McDonald's in Bracebridge. I'll be serving up in the window for the next little bit. You can come see me. It's JC live on location for Mick Happy Day at the Bracebridge McDonald's.
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0: Flood warning is still in effect. Fingers crossed, supposed to be done today, but I'll keep you updated as I learn. Flood warning in effect. Hopefully it's supposed to be done today, but I will keep you updated as I get information. In the meantime, make sure you stay prepared.
2: Today's going to have a mix of sun and cloud with a temperature that's going to sit around 9 degrees. Then overnight, getting chilly. The sky will be mostly clear, but it's dropping down to around minus 4 with the wind chill. Thursday is going to be mainly sunny, only getting up to around 7 degrees at the high, though.
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15: Flood warning is still in effect. Fingers crossed, supposed to be done today, but I'll keep you updated as I learn. Flood warning in effect. Hopefully it's supposed to be done today, but I will keep you updated as I get information. In the meantime, make sure you stay prepared. Today's going to have a mix of sun and cloud with a temperature that's going to sit around 9 degrees. Then overnight, getting chilly. The sky will be mostly clear, but it's dropping down to around minus 4 with the wind chill. Thursday is going to be mainly sunny, only getting up to around 7 degrees at the high, though.
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Noah Kahn, The Great Divide, here on Muskoka's Best Music 99.5 Moose FM. Brock here, joining you on a McHappy Day. It is back today. Today, your order at your local McDonald's is more than just a meal. 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We're live on location here until noon today, and we'll be talking with some of the all-stars making this day possible. So stay tuned. Pharrell, it's Happy on the Moose.

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0: Morgan Wallen, last night of Muskoka's Best Music, 98.5 The Moose. What's going on, Brock? Live on location for Make Happy Day. Make some noise! There we go. We are at the Gravenhurst McDonald's celebrating Make Happy Day, where 100% of the proceeds today go towards helping out Ronald McDonald House Canada, my partner in crime, and also future drive-through worker. If this radio thing does not work out, it is Jake Clara. How's it going so far? You holding up the line?
1: I'm not holding up the line. I'm having a pretty good time. My new best friend, Gerlene, here, she's whipping me into shape. She's got a real iron fist running this drive-through, but we're having a ton of fun. Come stop by Gravenhurst. You'll get some food from me.
0: Keep Jake busy. Stop by the local drive-thru here in Gravenhurst and help make a difference and support the thousands of families who need the support of Ronald McDonald's House of Canada. On behalf of everyone, this is McDonald's Happy McHappy Day!
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0: 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It's Marianna's Trench on the Moose.

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1: It's JC with another Moose FM Community Calendar event. 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
1: Flood warning is still in effect. Fingers crossed, supposed to be done today, but I'll keep you updated as I learn. Flood warning in effect. Hopefully it's supposed to be done today, but I will keep you updated as I get information. In the meantime, make sure you stay prepared. Today's going to have a mix of sun and cloud with a temperature that's going to sit around 9 degrees. Then overnight, getting chilly. The sky will be mostly clear, but it's dropping down to around minus 4 with the wind chill. Thursday is going to be mainly sunny, only getting up to around 7 degrees at the high, though.
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1: Good afternoon, I'm Hillary Hilton. Today is McHappy Day across Canada. A portion of the proceeds from all menu items sold at Muskoka McDonald's will support Ronald McDonald House charities. In Huntsville, funds raised will be split between the Ronald McDonald House and the Huntsville Hospital Foundation, helping to fund essential hospital equipment. Owner of the Huntsville McDonald's, Belle Yakup, says today is one of the restaurant's busiest days of the year, with strong support from volunteers including community members, hospital staff, local officials, and emergency services.
2: It's incredible because it involves not just McDonald's and our staff across Canada, but also a whole bunch of communities and amazing people that volunteer their time and effort and come and help on that day.
1: Moose FM is live on location at restaurants in Bracebridge and Huntsville, joining in on the fun and promoting Ronald McDonald House. You can also support the charity by buying McHappy Day socks or hearts or donating online. The Muskoka Paramedic Service met its response time requirements

0: to reduce the central migration of paramedic resources. The changes will also include deploying a 12-hour daytime ambulance operating 7 days a week in East Muskoka starting in July. Gilbert says even though hospital offload delays continue to reduce ambulance availability, they are strengthening partnerships with allied agencies and hospitals and continuing to make improvements to the service. The town of Gravenhurst is reviewing and updating its official plan to align the municipality's priorities for the next 30 years. Officials say the review is an opportunity to develop an updated plan that reflects the community's needs and will serve as a dynamic roadmap to guide the town over the next 3 decades. Officials said the plan aims to encourage economic vitality, support smart and sustainable growth, ensure environmental protection, and earmark infrastructure requirements. To gather feedback, the town will host a special public meeting on June 16th at 7 p.m. in the council chambers. For more information on the official plan review, visit our website.
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3: Tonight in the NHL, it's the Montreal Canadiens versus the Buffalo Sabres in Game 1 of their second-round series. Puck drops at 7 in Buffalo. Out west, the Golden Knights host the Anaheim Ducks for Game 2 of their series, which Vegas leads 1-0. In baseball, the Jays will try to avoid the series sweep as they wrap up their 3-game set in Tampa. First pitch is just after 1 with Patrick Corbin on the mound for Toronto.
2: Moose weather.
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3: Flood warning is still in effect. Fingers crossed, it's supposed to be done today, but I'll keep you updated as I learn. Flood warning in effect. Hopefully it's supposed to be done today, but I will keep you updated as I get information. In the meantime, make sure you stay prepared. Today's going to have a mix of sun and cloud with a temperature that's going to sit around 9 degrees. Then overnight, getting chilly. The sky will be mostly clear, but it's dropping down to around minus 4 with the wind chill. Thursday is going to be mainly sunny, only getting up to around 7 degrees at the high, though.
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12: Flood warning is still in effect. Fingers crossed, supposed to be done today, but I'll keep you updated as I learn. Flood warning in effect. Hopefully it's supposed to be done today, but I will keep you updated as I get information. In the meantime, make sure you stay prepared. Today's going to have a mix of sun and cloud with a temperature that's going to sit around 9 degrees. Then overnight, getting chilly. The sky will be mostly clear, but it's dropping down to around minus 4 with the wind chill. Thursday is going to be mainly sunny, only getting up to around 7 degrees at the high, though.
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10: Flood warning is still in effect. Fingers crossed, supposed to be done today, but I'll keep you updated as I learn. Flood warning in effect. Hopefully it's supposed to be done today, but I will keep you updated as I get information. In the meantime, make sure you stay prepared. Today's going to have a mix of sun and cloud with a temperature that's going to sit around 9 degrees. Then overnight, getting chilly. The sky will be mostly clear, but it's dropping down to around minus 4 with the wind chill. Thursday is going to be mainly sunny, only getting up to around 7 degrees at the high, though.
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8: Flood warning is still in effect. Fingers crossed, supposed to be done today, but I'll keep you updated as I learn. Flood warning in effect. Hopefully it's supposed to be done today, but I will keep you updated as I get information. In the meantime, make sure you stay prepared. Today's going to have a mix of sun and cloud with a temperature that's going to sit around 9 degrees. Then overnight, getting chilly. The sky will be mostly clear, but it's dropping down to around minus 4 with the wind chill. Thursday is going to be mainly sunny, only getting up to around 7 degrees at the high, though.
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1: 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Pine Glen Public School is hosting their Craft Sale, Market, and Touch a Truck event on May 11th from 9 until 3. There'll be over 50 vendors, a bake sale, barbecue, and a chance for the kids to get up close with some big trucks. 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
1: Flood warning is still in effect. Fingers crossed, supposed to be done today, but I'll keep you updated as I learn. Flood warning in effect. Hopefully it's supposed to be done today, but I will keep you updated as I get information. In the meantime, make sure you stay prepared. Today's going to have a mix of sun and cloud with a temperature that's going to sit around 9 degrees. Then overnight, getting chilly. The sky will be mostly clear, but it's dropping down to around minus 4 with the wind chill. Thursday is going to be mainly sunny, only getting up to around 7 degrees at the high, though.
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10: Flood warning is still in effect. Fingers crossed, supposed to be done today, but I'll keep you updated as I learn. Flood warning in effect. Hopefully it's supposed to be done today, but I will keep you updated as I get information. In the meantime, make sure you stay prepared. Today's going to have a mix of sun and cloud with a temperature that's going to sit around 9 degrees. Then overnight, getting chilly. The sky will be mostly clear, but it's dropping down to around minus 4 with the wind chill. Thursday is going to be mainly sunny, only getting up to around 7 degrees at the high, though.

0: spring is like a confused teenager. One day, it's sunshine and flowers. The next, it's a tantrum with hail and thunderstorms.
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0: 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The Bracebridge Girl Guides are hosting a free seedling giveaway on May 11th from 6:30 p.m. to 7:30 p.m. at Stevens, your independent grocer by the community garden. 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
9: Moose weather.
10: Clouds clearing away, high of 12, clear tonight, low of 0. On Thursday, it will be a mix of sun and cloud at a high of 10. Then on Friday, a mix of sun and cloud at a high of 11 with a chance of showers.
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9: Clouds clearing away, high of 12, clear tonight, low of 0. On Thursday, it will be a mix of sun and cloud at a high of 10. Then on Friday, a mix of sun and cloud at a high of 11 with a chance of showers.

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13: Clouds clearing away, high of 12, clear tonight, low of 0. On Thursday, it will be a mix of sun and cloud at a high of 10. Then on Friday, a mix of sun and cloud at a high of 11 with a chance of showers.
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1: Good afternoon, I'm Hillary Hilton. Today is McHappy Day across Canada. A portion of the proceeds from all menu items sold at Muskoka McDonald's will support Ronald McDonald House charities. In Huntsville, funds raised will be split between the Ronald McDonald House and the Huntsville Hospital Foundation, helping to fund essential hospital equipment. Owner of the Huntsville McDonald's, Belle Yakup, says today is one of the restaurant's busiest days of the year, with strong support from volunteers including community members, hospital staff, local officials, and emergency services.
2: It's incredible because it involves not just McDonald's and our staff across Canada, but also a whole bunch of communities and amazing people that volunteer their time and effort and come and help on that day.
1: You can also support the charity by buying McHappy Day socks or hearts, or donating online. Healthcare in Huntsville is receiving another boost from the local business community. Rolston Home Building Center has renewed its $25,000 pledge to the Huntsville Hospital Foundation through the Business Cares Program for a third time. The funding will support essential hospital equipment, including beds, stretchers, a CT scanner, operating room tables, cataract trays, and updated software systems. Rolston Home building owners Rob and Corey Rolston say investing in local healthcare was an easy decision, as it directly impacts the health of their staff, customers, families, and the entire community. The Muskoka Paramedic Service met its response time requirements last year. That's according to Chief Paramedic J.C. Gilbert, who says the response time requirements were achieved thanks to several key deployment changes made over the past year.
3: For the residents and visitors of Muskoka, that means their paramedic service remains both timely and high quality. Our focus on delivering the right care at the right time in the right place while continuing to evolve to meet the needs of our communities.
1: Some of the recent changes included redeploying ambulance hours from McTeer to Port Severn daily, placing a paramedic response unit in McTeer each day, and adjusting deployment plans to reduce the central migration of paramedic resources. The changes will also include deploying a 12-hour daytime ambulance operating 7 days a week in East Muskoka starting in July. The town of Gravenhurst is reviewing and updating its official plan to align the municipality's priorities for the next 30 years. According to officials, the plan aims to encourage economic vitality, support smart and sustainable growth, ensure environmental protection, and earmark infrastructure requirements. To gather feedback, the town will host a special public meeting on June 16th at 7 p.m. in the council chambers. For more information on the official plan review, visit our website.
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6: Tonight in the NHL, it's the Montreal Canadiens versus the Buffalo Sabres in Game 1 of their second-round series. Puck drops at 7 in Buffalo. Out west, the Golden Knights host the Anaheim Ducks for Game 2 of their series, which Vegas leads 1-0.
5: Moose weather.
6: Mainly clear sky overnight, dropping down quite a bit to feel like minus 4 at the low. Then for Thursday, mainly sunny all throughout the day, but only getting up to around 7 degrees at the high.
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11: Moose Weather.
12: Mainly clear sky overnight, dropping down quite a bit to feel like -4 at the low. Then for Thursday, mainly sunny all throughout the day, but only getting up to around 7 degrees at the high.
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10: Moose weather.
11: Mainly clear sky overnight, dropping down quite a bit to feel like -4 at the low. Then for Thursday, mainly sunny all throughout the day, but only getting up to around 7 degrees at the high.

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1: Good afternoon, I'm Hillary Hilton. Today is McHappy Day across Canada. A portion of the proceeds from all menu items sold at Muskoka McDonald's will support Ronald McDonald House charities. In Huntsville, funds raised will be split between the Ronald McDonald House and the Huntsville Hospital Foundation, helping to fund essential hospital equipment. Owner of the Huntsville McDonald's, Belle Yakup, says today is one of the restaurant's busiest days of the year, with strong support from volunteers including community members, hospital staff, local officials, and emergency services.
2: It's incredible because it involves not just McDonald's and our staff across Canada, but also a whole bunch of communities and amazing people that volunteer their time and effort and come and help on that day.
1: You can also support the charity by buying McHappy Day socks or hearts, or donating online. Healthcare in Huntsville is receiving another boost from the local business community. Rolston Home Building Center has renewed its $25,000 pledge to the Huntsville Hospital Foundation through the Business Cares Program for a third time. The funding will support essential hospital equipment, including beds, stretchers, a CT scanner, operating room tables, cataract trays, and updated software systems. Rolston Home building owners Rob and Corey Rolston say investing in local healthcare was an easy decision, as it directly impacts the health of their staff, customers, families, and the entire community. The Muskoka Paramedic Service met its response time requirements last year. That's according to Chief Paramedic J.C. Gilbert, who says the response time requirements were achieved thanks to several key deployment changes made over the past year.
3: For the residents and visitors of Muskoka, that means their paramedic service remains both timely and high quality. Our focus on delivering the right care at the right time in the right place while continuing to evolve to meet the needs of our communities.
1: Some of the recent changes included redeploying ambulance hours from McTeer to Port Severn daily, placing a paramedic response unit in McTeer each day, and adjusting deployment plans to reduce the central migration of paramedic resources. The changes will also include deploying a 12-hour daytime ambulance operating 7 days a week in East Muskoka starting in July. The town of Gravenhurst is reviewing and updating its official plan to align the municipality's priorities for the next 30 years. According to officials, the plan aims to encourage economic vitality, support smart and sustainable growth, ensure environmental protection, and earmark infrastructure requirements. To gather feedback, the town will host a special public meeting on June 16th at 7 p.m. in the council chambers. For more information on the official plan review, visit our website.
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7: Moose weather.
8: Mainly clear sky overnight, dropping down quite a bit to feel like -4 at the low. Then for Thursday, mainly sunny all throughout the day, but only getting up to around 7 degrees at the high.
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9: Mainly clear sky overnight, dropping down quite a bit to feel like -4 at the low. Then for Thursday, mainly sunny all throughout the day, but only getting up to around 7 degrees at the high.

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7: Moose weather.
8: Mainly clear sky overnight, dropping down quite a bit to feel like minus four at the low. Then for Thursday, mainly sunny all throughout the day, but only getting up to around 7 degrees at the high.
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7: Moose weather.
8: Mainly clear sky overnight, dropping down quite a bit to feel like -4 at the low. Then for Thursday, mainly sunny all throughout the day, but only getting up to around 7 degrees at the high.
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Would you cry if you saw me crying? And would you save my soul tonight? 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
10: Moose Weather.
11: Mainly clear sky overnight, dropping down quite a bit to feel like minus 4 at the low. Then for Thursday, mainly sunny all throughout the day, but only getting up to around 7 degrees at the high.
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4: Moose weather.
5: Mainly clear sky overnight, dropping down quite a bit to feel like -4 at the low. Then for Thursday, mainly sunny all throughout the day, but only getting up to around 7 degrees at the high.
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6: Moose weather.
7: Mainly clear sky overnight, dropping down quite a bit to feel like -4 at the low. Then for Thursday, mainly sunny all throughout the day, but only getting up to around 7 degrees at the high.

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0: Remember this?
1: 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You work on commission, right? 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Big mistake. Big. Huge. I have to go shopping now.
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